0: couldn't they, Natalie?
1: Yes.
0: Logan Herbert out of Portage, Michigan, valid no wants.
1: That's clear. Again, he's a victim.
0: That's clear. Home print.

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0: The other party involved, Union 3754602.
1: Repeat this number after Union 3.
0: Seven five four six zero two.

Brooklyn EMS, you requested 209 Short Street for a medical alarm. It's going to be for a male with chest pain. Brooklyn EMS, you requested 209 Short Street for a medical alarm. It's going to be a male with chest pain. 2009.

0: 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Could you please confirm the Ohio DL status for this RO?
1: Suspended.
0: Clear. 846, can you guys towards my way, please?
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I'm going to be out in the middle for a while. That's 71.

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UU 511-297. Should be a McKenzie Rocha. That's clear.

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0: Alright, one bad dispatch. 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

0: Brooklyn EMS, you requested Portland Yacht Club, 127 Brooklyn Ave, for a male who's highly confused. Portland EMS, you requested Portland Yacht Club, 127 Brooklyn Ave, for a male who's highly confused. 2031.
1: Perfect.
2: Robert Lincoln, 501-625. Break. Robert Queen, 315-745. Break. Robert Queen,
1: 105-843. Back to Laura Bonnet out of North Lawrence, Ohio, showing valid NIF. Second comes back to a Michelle Bloom out of Canton, showing valid NIF. Does have an expired CCW. First comes back to a Donald Flume the third out of Canton, Ohio, showing valid, does have a CEO status as valid. NIF also has an active CCW.
2: 51.

Meyer, sponsoring question, Yacht Club, 127 Brooklyn for a highway chief mail. Fort Clinton Fire, second sponsoring request is Fort Clinton Yacht Club, 127 Brooklyn, 127 Brooklyn for a highway chief mail. Time now is 2033.

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2: 7209 East Harbor Road, 7209 East Harbor Road. Complaint states a silver Dodge Ram pickup just drove through his yard. He followed him, confronted him down the road. As he can smell alcohol on him, the vehicle took off going eastbound on East Harbor Road.
3: If you had me on the roundhouse call, you can clear me.
4: Okay. 942, same traffic.
2: Okay, space mount.

0: 4110. 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
1: He did not.
0: That's fair.
2: Yeah, for you. What's the last four of the biggest?

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1: Next flight.
0: Edward Paul Boyd, 3080, 2 Ottawa National.

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I'll be Langland near Thompson, Ohio 7, John King, X-ray 3326.

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1: Roger, Timothy Capizzo out of Medina, Sean Gallant, requires corrective lenses, sniff. Seven comes back to Putin Lake off Cart Depot. On a 2021 Easy Go, play trailer.
0: Square, I'll be out with him running a point 19 test.

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1: E, Hubbard. 3254. 6225, South Sunny. Okay, break for Michigan, DL. Henry 900 000 678 854.

0: Victor William, Hamid, out of Dearborn Heights, Troy Valley, Southern Coast back. At Abbas Hamid, on a 2017 Ford Explorer, please phone.
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0: This is Jason Fresh, Sandusky, showing ballot. Miss, he's going to be the RO. 2005, correction, 2025 Ram, plate south.
1: That's correct.

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Yeah, Pennsylvania 7, Lincoln Young Robert 3553, Lincoln Young Robert 3553, it's going to be in the parking lot of Walmart.

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1: 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I don't need to read that. This is a sober party. Who's going to pick up my 21?

0: comes back to a Lexus Cruze out of Pittsburgh showing valid. Someone comes back to the same on a 2020 Dodge. Play it, Traylon.
1: Okay, thank you.
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0: Drew Scott out of Royal Oak, Michigan, showing valid. Kind of comes back to the same on a 2013 Honda Civic. Please note.
1: Clear, thank you.
2: D David.
0: Fort 1. You could keep an eye out. State Route 2 coming over the Edison Bridge. It's going to be a dark green cab pulling an aluminum trailer. Believe it's dragging something that's causing sparks. It was called over by Post 22.
3: King Queen Victor 6691, 6,000 blocks of East Service.

84657. Gonna be a white Ford pulling a trailer, no plate on it. 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

0: 41 South Sunny.
1: Oh, hey, Rickford DS. Three six three one six three zero six.

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Six, 3, 1, 6, 3, 0, 6.

0: calling Ritter Articles City, showing validness. Someone was back to a Darren Ritter out of Gulf City on a 2015 Subaru. Please note.
1: That's clear.

0: 4017. Did they have an exact location of where that vehicle was at the time of the call?
1: Negative. They had someone stop into their station and let them know about it. They figured by the time they told us it was going to be coming over to Edison Bridge.
0: Oh, that's clear. I'll be stationary for a minute at Route 2 and 269.
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0: 8467. King William Union 2675, I'll be out with the RO. Don't need that back.
1: What's yours, 39?
0: I called Hellwig in center field.
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0: Victor Young, 02 unit, 569, break. 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
1: Jersey Morgan, I'm Toledo, Sean Gallen, Ness. First comes back to Carter, Durandolo, out of Toledo, Sean Gallen, Ness. Seven comes back to Jennifer Morgan, out of Toledo, on 24th Chrysler, plate 7.
0: That's it. Thank you.
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1: Blake Barker out of Stowe, showing valid request corrective lenses, NIF. Someone comes back to a Sharon Barker out of Stowe on a 2008 Chevy, plate valid.
0: That's clear. Sixteen ninety five, 35 David.

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0: 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We on 51 near Dino.
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1: 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Someone can search a Tracy Wolf out of Avon on a 2018 Jeep. 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
0: 4 Ireland, 5650 East Harbor Road. 17 with the owner at the office. 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They believe he's Highway 24. They'd like to speak with you.
1: That's perfect.

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1: 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We had a wallet turned in to us from the boathouse, if you'll copy an OL, in case she calls in for it. Zebra 629301. Should be at Caitlin Matursky.
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1: Dispatch, are you getting 908? 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
0: 901, she's having problems in, with the radios. Are you close to the station? Maybe check it out.
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0: Yeah, at Harriet's house, Fort Mary's disturbance.
1: That's clear.

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John David Queen, 5843, Wild Acre and Bittersweet.

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1: 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I must walk in just that.
0: Okay.

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1: Ouais,
0: Man, traffic stop. Get in front of the boathouse for a Michigan deal. King 600 603 622 947.

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2: Go ahead.
1: Just for your information, you're going to have a black light coming into your AOR at high rate speed.
2: Clear. I saw an LB en route trying to catch up.
1: That's clear. I just saw you.
2: Eight four six, 8 4 8. What's your 39? 163 in Ernesto's. Clear. It's a dark colored bike, single occupant. It's only got one rear light on it.
3: Coming from where?
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0: 846 to 848. It's entering Genoa right now. 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
1: 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I'm on Moline Martin right now. I'm 151.

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0: 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I'll be at Atlas 83 at 17th and West Street with that bike.
1: 17th and West, is this going to be signal 57?
0: Affirmative. 83 eastbound. A46, can you check if 27 has any charges for this vehicle as well?
1: 84 units, I don't.
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0: 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Do you need that back?

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0: No, it wouldn't be. Black Wallet and Tone Sound by Mr. S belongs to a Christy Castillo. If she calls, I'll have it with her.
1: Can you repeat the name?
0: Christy Castillo. Be Robert Queen 329035. Robert Queen 329035.
2: Spoke to a key holder, Todd. 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He checked cameras. 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
1: 17 West Harbor Lagoons, in the area of Lot 57, right?
0: Good.
1: I was recording loud music, also golf carts riding up and down the roads, blaring music.
0: That's clear.

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0: That's clear.
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2: Portland EMS is sending all 205 Buckeye, apartment 104. Full medical alarm. Female felt earlier, possible broken head. Central Portland EMS is requesting 205 Buckeye, apartment 104. For a female that felt earlier, possible broken head, timeout of 006.
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0: Thanks, Jenny. I have an open line 911 coming from Bell's Tavern. Bell's Tavern, 307 Fulton Bridge. They're not responsive to me at all. It sounds like it may have been dialed by the phone. Nothing appears to be out of the ordinary.
1: Yes, sir.
0: It's a 911 prefix. I'm not able to call it back.
1: Yes, sir.

0: 这谁冲啊？
1: 对。
0: Detect signal to 163 Portland exit from eastbound break.
1: 对。
0: Caller stated he saw a vehicle go into the ditch, possible code 2. I believe we're getting another call on it also.
1: Thank you.

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0: clear my traffic?
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0: 7 comes back to Judith Kalosha, a 2024 Subaru station wagon, valid plate, RO is valid, age of 81.
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0: 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Return Smith with an ID card to various Patrick out of Sandusky. I do see a 19P, but otherwise, no.
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0: 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So 59.

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2: Can you put me out for a good 60? It's going to be a passive park, Fostoria Road and 795. Lake Township requested I stop out with the vehicle. They will be en route to handle the call. It's going to be a small red Jeep. No visible 7. You can't see any occupants.

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2: I
1: or 144-226. Jacqueline, Kayla.
0: Oh, 901, can you repeat the two first digits, the letters?

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0: 901 to 907. 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We can take her home.
1: I just got here. I'm not hearing anything.
2: What did you do this for?
0: Sorry, we ran out of noise complaint. I'm just checking your status to make sure you're going to be able to make it back to the village.
3: North.
2: Yep, we're back here. We were actually left for level 2.
0: Fantastic, thanks.
4: 915 to 901. Were you able to locate some 2 digits on that OL? Are we missing them just that year?
0: No, I'll try, but I'm going to try to give this female a relay. I'm working on an address.
4: You're good.

0: That's 901, good.
1: I'm going to be giving this female a relay. I begin a mileage of 136-937, but I don't know where I'm going yet. I'll give you the address when I get there.

0: What's the biggest question that I won't get?
1: What 700, probably State Route 357. My ending is 136938.
2: You're clear.

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0: Student clears from the Miss Red's call. She was dropped off at that location.
1: That's clear.

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0: If the old Bay Bridge fishing access, it's going to be a lockout. 2019 black Hyundai. Owner's going to be near the bathroom.
1: That's clear.

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0: That's awesome. I'll be there, so.

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All of our units are 3743. 901 clear, have a good night. County 3743. 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
0: You come to my 39 at Fundenberg PD to service this 21 while I move to the state park really quickly.
1: That's good.
0: Okay.
1: That's clear, 59.

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0: I'm very clear.
1: Denver, you're clear. Officers en route. 2-month-old child unresponsive CPR in progress.
0: Can you have a ranger at front gate to get us back there?
1: No, ranger is on duty. 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

0: 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A fire dispatch.
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0: Are you familiar with the area as far as D. David?
1: So.
0: 4110. Main park entrance. 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There. That road, and then turn right again into the sea camping area, break.
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0: 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It's going to bring you into D section, officers on scene.
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0: 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I'm doing CPR on a fucking 2-month-old.
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0: 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There's still at site D20, David 20.
1: They just turned down the wrong way.

Quick Bay EMS, you're being requested to the Commodore Resort, 272 Delaware Avenue, room 303-303 for a male swollen face from injuries and earlier assault. Attention, Quick Bay EMS, you're being requested to the Commodore Resort, 272 Delaware Avenue, room 303-303, male subject with swollen face and injuries from an earlier assault. Time now, 5:23.

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1: Quinn Bay, you're clear. For information, he's alert and oriented, has several swollen areas of the face and body. Officer was out with the subject earlier for a report. He's been notified. And now 525.
0: That's a good copy.

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0: If you're able to, can you contact the squad and verify that they took him to Firelands?
1: Negative, they transported Magruder, sir. Transported Magruder.
0: That's clear, thank you.

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0: Whenever a park unit checks in, can you advise them that a silver GMC pickup truck is going to be in the middle of the road? Right.
1: Go ahead.
0: It's going to be one of the firemen's. The 7 is going to be Henry David Nora 3147.
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0: 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They'll get a transfer to your cell.
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1: 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Going to be Northwest Catawba Arena in the parking lot. 1560 Northwest Catawba Road. 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
0: Yes.

0: Stanberry 509, Ottawa County. Can you have the 64 unit that was involved at East Harbor this morning contact me? I'll give you my number when you're ready.
1: That was 4110. And go ahead.
0: 419-341-5392.
1: Here, clear all contact from now.
0: All right, thank you.

0: 6. Yeah, I'll be 57. Looks like it's going to be a 4 to 7. Go ahead. Paul George, correction, Paul Charles George Tam 22. It's going to be 2 westbound at, it's going to be just east of Fremont Road. The silver Volkswagen Tiguan. If you're marking a log, it was 94 miles per hour.
1: 606.
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1: Good.
0: This letter, I'll come back to Lauren Gianna Anderson out of Pembroke Pines. Your status just expired in 2022. Signal 7 to the same on a 21 Volkswagen. Valid plate break.
1: Good.
0: Stand by, I'm going to run our SSN through Ohio, showing a Cleveland address as well.
1: Good.
0: 606, showing expired through Ohio, expired in
1: 2023.
0: Sir? 6-23.

0: 84735, unit 643.
1: 847.
2: You did advise that that Florida DL was expired also, correct?
1: Affirmative, it expired April 9th, 2022, 4-9-2022.
2: Correct.

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0: 223. Report of a non-injury accident at State Route 2 and 53 North off the embankment.
1: Clear.
0: Advise cars in the westbound, off the westbound side of the lane.

0: 646-33.
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4: 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I don't have an expired CCW.
1: That's clear.

0: 23, can you start a 61 unit? I believe this is going to be a rollover. Checking for injuries now.
1: 6223, that's clear. You want 29?
0: Stand by, I'm still checking.
1: 6-23.

0: 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King Robert King 8544. King Robert King 8544. Be in the parking lot of the fitness center on Northwest.
1: 8544.

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1: You can go ahead and send a 29 for an evaluation. He's out of the vehicle, denying injury.
0: 6-23.

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Attention Brookline Firing Squad, you're being requested to State Route 2 westbound, just west of 53 north, see for a minor injury accident, subject is out of the vehicle, just requesting to get checked out, time now 7:54.

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0: 419.
1: 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Hit 7 entries, nothing's current. 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
0: 6223.

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1: 6 to 22.
0: Good. 41-8 clear break. 41-8 clear break. Good. 41-9 is 37 at Missouri, it's on a 57. Good, thank you. 1-4, signal 71. 5-4.
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1: Gonna be accidental, 35 Edwards.
0: And it's gonna

a report in the area of 636 Parkside Drive, 636 Parkside Drive, of no water in the area, wanting to know if there's a break or some issue.

0: And that's clear.
1: 6427. King Victor Robert, 7382, 2 eastbound, Portage River.
0: Thank you, Tiger.

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0: Morning. Can you contact the sanitary engineer department, have them give me a 19?
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Attention Put-in Bay EMS, Attention Put-in Bay EMS. You requested to 140 Conlon Road, Lot 39, 140 Conlon Road, Lot 39 for a male with a head wound. 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You requested to 140 Conlon Road, 140 Conlon Road, Lot 39, crossroads of Langren and Dead End for a male with a head laceration. Time now 9:16.

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0: County line, storm, no 71.
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Pension Port Clinton EMS, Pension Port Clinton EMS. You requested to 907 Columbia Avenue. 907 Columbia Avenue for male possible stroke is diabetic. Attention Port Clinton EMS. You requested to 907 Columbia Avenue. 907 Columbia Ave, cross streets at Dead End and Taft for a male possible stroke is diabetic. Time now 949.

City County. That's clear. I have a 911 hang up from a cell phone. Snapping it to 1109 East 3rd. 1109 East 3rd. When I called back, no one answered. Unable to leave a voicemail. 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
0: That then comes back to a Dean Bellinger Jr. out of Toledo on a 2009 Chevy station wagon, gray in color. Has a valid plate of King Young Charles 9095. 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
1: That's clear. That'll be the vehicle that I'm on with.
0: Thank you, Tiger.

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1: Where?
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said that's clear. She's advising he doesn't take breathing treatments, not on oxygen, has had issues recently with fluid retention, but she doesn't believe he's retaining fluids at this time.

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0: Correction. 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Subject's name, Sean Michael Kelly. Signal 7 is King Nora Mary 9283. King Nora Mary 9283. It's a white Toyota Tacoma. He left Erie County approximately 1 hour ago. He made that to 58 to his girlfriend.
1: That's clear. Are they tracking there?
0: He's an employee there.
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1: 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He got put in touch with some resources through his employer. I'll be 35, Edward.
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0: Second one will be George Edward Sam, 74. Breaker number 3 on Learball. I'm going to be at Langham and Booker Lane.
1: That's pretty good. Description of the third one.
0: They're all going to be the little white mini scooters.
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0: George Edward Sam, 73.
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0: just? 729-519.
2: 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Attention for Kwani and Mash, you're being requested to 616 East 2nd, 616 East 2nd, crossroads of Lincoln Drive and Short, B for female, unresponsive, unknown if breathing, time now 11:15.

colors of iodine. She fell off the toilet and she's in the corner. She's unable to roll over to check to see if she's breathing. She says she's not responding.

0: City County.
1: Yeah.
0: I have to get down to see if she's still on the air going out of her mouth. She said like she is gurgling. Affirmative. First one comes back to Alexei Vanderschuck. Chuck, status is valid. Out of Winmore, Pennsylvania. Break. Second one comes back to Seth Thompson, Thomas Dixon, out of Ford City, Pennsylvania, valid. Third one comes back to Zachary Swartz, out of Shelcata, Pennsylvania, status valid.
1: You got one from Michael Bowser.
0: Negative.
1: All right, let me give you that one again when you're ready.
0: Right.
1: 327-29-519.
0: He's upstairs. Yeah. Pennsylvania, status is valid.
1: Okay, you clear. You just spread out 71.
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0: I'm Nora Lincoln, 7634. John Nora Lincoln, 7634, the Porter Road, just east of Northwest.
1: 5154. 847-671.
2: 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I'll be 35 C Charles to the RL.
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0: Have a 911 hang up from a cell phone. It's mapping area 158 North Locust. 158 North Locust. Hear a lawnmower in the background. 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
1: Say, what's the phone number?
0: 419-908-0796. 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
1: I'm clear. 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
0: 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She's unaware if it's deceased or not. Just needs to know.
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2: Did
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2: 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Affirmative, that's fine.
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Bay Township First Responders, Port Clinton EMS, requested at 716 South Toledo. 716 South Toledo for a male with chest pain. Attention Bay Township First Responders, Port Clinton EMS. You requested 716 South Toledo Street. 716 South Toledo Street, cross streets of Columbus and Toledo for a male with chest pain. 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

0: one that's clear. 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

0: 925 to RPO.
1: Thanks, Hank. Go ahead.
0: Sam Adam 078657.
1: Thanks, Hank. That comes back to Marjan. It shall be out of put in bay. Status is valid, no restrictions. S2 closed suspensions, 14 entries. Those have a stop sign. March 30th, 2026. Nothing else is current. Nick WW, signal 7 to the same. On a 2006 Ford truck, should expire March 3rd, 2026.

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0: Clear.
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1: 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There doesn't appear to be anything going on. B35, Frank.
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0: Henry Queen Victor 8794. Henry Queen Victor 8794 in the parking lot of the fire department on Sumter Road.
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2: I'm out with two golf carts on Catawba near Joe's Bar. Henry Tom David 6647, I believe. Can't see the other.
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2: 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I'll be back en route to that 3830 North Cliff Road. Reference that baby deer. Attempt to relocate it back into the cross. Stuck in a fenced in area.
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0: Tango 71.
1: I'm okay.
2: 6226. 6226. Got it. Have a report of a deer that was hit is partially in the road at on Route 2 westbound at State Route 2 and the 53 north exit in that area.

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0: 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King Lincoln Henry 2749. 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

0: 26 to 26. 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
1: For your information, received another call on that. I believe it was OB between 53 North and 269. She advised it is still alive.
2: Clear.

0: sit on Port Holland.
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0: Sam Paul 480852. Sam Paul 480852.
1: Don't go back.

0: 再等会儿。Amanda, Vernat, out of Toledo, status is valid, CDL valid, tank vehicle CDL endorsement, requires corrective lenses, S5, closed suspensions, 19 entries, nothing's current, unit WW, signal 7 to the same, on a 2011 Dodge 4-door, shows expired, 6-7-2025, June 7-2025. We go for it, 41. You check state route 2 near 269. Received several calls on that deer, partially in the roadway, still alive. They're advising it's closer to 269. State
1: 223,
0: are you clear?
1: Yeah, I'll continue just in case it's in our jurisdiction.
0: State 223.
2: Okay.
0: State 226.

0: 51 comes back to a Tyler Tucker out of Sandusky on a 2011 Hyundai 4-door, plates expired.
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0: far that way.
1: 6-9-2. 23. 6-9-3. I drove to westbound from 269 to 53 north, 35 to George.
2: 6-2-23, we're still getting calls on it.
1: That's clear. Possibly east of 269, right? I'll turn around and check the bridge.
2: It's between 53 north and 269 westbound.
1: I'm clear. I just drove that section of road. It's not there.
2: Fed 17, signal 71.
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0: 6292 comes back to a Joseph Dean Malik Sr. out of Wallaby, Ohio. Status is valid. Two closed suspensions, 16 entries, nothing current. 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
0: Just a second.
1: All right, too clear. Thank you.

0: That's on 457.
1: Victor on 4.
0: King King Victor 4376. King King Victor 4376. Give me on Kirk, just off northwest.
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1: Victor John 412-898. 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

0: 514, comes back to a Maximus that was Fortney out of Tiffin. Status is valid, no restrictions. Nick WW.
1: Okay.

0: 对对对对。We have a report of a possible point 19 westbound on the Edison Bridge, coming off the Edison Bridge. Caller stated they just passed you, an officer.
1: Claire, that was me. What's the suspect vehicle?
0: The blue Chevy SUV, signal 7 is John Boy 04367. 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
0: Vector 220929, the 2 eastbound, just west of 53.
1: Thanks, Tiger.

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0: 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I don't need a bag. Can you just advise on the hit?
1: 6223, standby.
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0: Attention Harris Elmer Squadman. Attention Harris Elmer Squadman. You're requested to 335 Jackson. 335 Jackson for possible stroke. Attention Harris Elmer Squadman. You're requested at 335 Jackson. 335 Jackson for female possible stroke. Time now 14:29.
1: Yes, I'm always clear.

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1: 6223.
0: King Ocean, call 4785, 2 westbound, west 53 south.

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0: It would be Langram in front of the airport with Michigan. David Edward, 4-2-1-7-5.
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1: 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We use 8, so on.
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1: Go ahead.
0: Yes, comes back to Frank Caspiro out of Medina, Ohio. Status is valid, corrected lenses. One closed suspension, 22 entries, nothing current, NIF-WW.
1: That's clear, thank you.
0: Signal 7 comes back to a Glenroll Cashiero out of Detroit, Michigan. 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

0: 617, negative, shown suspended via non-compliant suspension.
1: That's clear. I'll be signal 57. You have East Woodland near Northwest.
0: Sit down, sir. Safety 23, signal 71.
2: I'm okay.
0: Safety 23.
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0: 1682.
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0: 1682. 972, signal 71.
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0: 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He's on a 57, 02 westbound, just west of 53 south.

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1: saying? 606.

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1: Thanks, NHL.
0: Burr's Nest.
1: Thanks, NHL.

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1: 516.
0: Tonight, the business end.
1: Thank you.
0: Military, no 71 needed.

0: 41. Barnholt and Terry Lane. Sosky County had an open 911. From a track phone, not able to call back. They thought possibly looking at a map that was in a park.
1: 41, that's clear.
2: Six, 623, signal 71.
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0: Did they provide any coordinates?
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0: 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Arrived at Bay Park, mileage is 13.8.
1: 1311.

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0: Six, 26.

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0: 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Michigan 7. 92, are you clear?
1: 92 clear.
2: 606.
0: Yeah, this is Paul Young, 781. Do a cutout via white Mercedes SUV.

0: Okay, Sunmark, Oak Harbor. Show is clear, Bank Park. We'll advise when we're back in the township.
1: That's 15:28.

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0: We'll be out at Oak Point State Park, right for Ohio 7.
1: Is this a traffic stop?
0: No, I'm going to have a suspicious vehicle. Right? King Robert, Robert, 4897. Should be on a traverse.
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1: Nine, I'm okay.
0: That's good. 6206, signal 71.
2: Michigan DL. Four two six zero two eight one five seven two four.

0: Peace out. Okay, thank you. You should have something else.
1: That's right.
0: So I'll be 35 and David parking.
1: That's fair.
0: Four oh eight. Show me out at Leitner and East Harvard. I'll have to go to our 82. Say that.

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1: Six 23, 37 in the area for that traffic calling Hickory Grove.

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1: Yeah,
0: ma'am. 543, 131. Register will notice. It's clear. She has 1031 on route. Sparrow 21.
1: I'm
2: okay.
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AMS requested 507 Washington, 507 Washington, ankle injury from a fall. Port Clinton EMS requested 507 Washington, cross up 5th and 6th, an ankle injury from a fall, time now 16:38.

0: 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Difficulty breathing.
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Danbury Squad, you requested the Eccles Twin Oaks, 8920 East Bay Shore Road, cross of Cook's Dock and Bay Vista Drive, be near the parking lot, a leg injury from a fall.

0: 920 East Bay Shore Road near the parking lot. Leg injury from a fall.
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0: 417,
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0: going to
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0: Being refreshed, they're advising now they're near lot 30.

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0: 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Myself and 933 will be 3335.
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0: I'll be 35, C Charles City, RO.
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0: King William Charles 5220. It's going to be on 6th and Cherry.

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I'm changing locations to 10850, 10850 number 77 on a follow-up.

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2: A 47, 35, D. David.
0: 84,

0: 26, still.
1: 26, do you advise DO?
0: Affirm. Robert Union, 543-822, just by his name in this.
2: Joshua Smith, valid.
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2: 51 is
0: fine. And a point 19 and 06.
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Bay Township Fire, Port Clinton EMS, you requested 2810 West Cleveland Road for a nuisance burn. Bay Township Fire, Port Clinton EMS, you requested 2810 West Cleveland Road for a nuisance burn, 1756.

0: 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We're clear on the call. 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

0: 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One 3 9 0 0.
1: So if you want their VACs, tell them.
0: That's clear.
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0: That's fine. Still alive for that 7.

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0: 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I'm sorry, can you repeat that? Sam Victor 824848.
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2: Please start towards 3296 West Harbor Road. Caller states that her boyfriend, Brian Stout, is currently outside in the backyard. He does have access to code 40s. She stated that she was concerned for her life because he is on 24A Adam. Could not get any further.
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3: 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We'll also be in row.
4: Did you find East or West Harbor Road?
2: West Harbor. It's going to be a Rebecca Fraley. I believe we were out there the other day.
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5: Portland Police Department testing fire and EMS pagers. Portland Police Department testing fire and EMS pagers. Time now 1816.

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1: Camp Runamuck for a parking complaint. There are vehicles that are parked up against the fence. Was called in by the resident at 283 North Hidden Beach.

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0: 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Cross of Moline Martin, Fernhill Person, time now, 1848.
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1: Medic 3513.

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2: 84.

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0: This is 203 Sister Nisus. 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
1: That's clear. 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
0: At 21 was released to a valid party, confirmed by City's PD. I'll be 35, Adam Boy Charles.

Medic 35 arriving Bay Park Hospital. 10 miles of 8.3 at 19, correction, 1917.

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0: Roger. Show me your route to Puerto Rico for flight. Times 2.
1: Yes.
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1: 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It's going to be the car. 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